coming up real quick. I cannot believe it. And I've been trying to think of something fun to do in Tulsa with my friends, and I cannot think of anything to do. So if you think of something, you message me.

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The Country 99.5. This is the 90s Country Club. And now that Ted Lasso is officially back, and I believe this is the last season. Season 4 is going to be the last one. It came on air August 5th. I think now that it's back on air, all the seasons are out, I can go ahead and binge watch it because I've never seen it before.

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11: Well, the summer heat will continue. A balmy, sticky night across the area, dropping down to near 78 degrees. We'll keep a light south breeze overnight, mostly clear skies. Hot on Sunday, heat advisory in place. We'll top out near 102 with a south breeze and lots of sunshine. And we stay hot pretty much all week, and also we stay dry. From the Bob Mills Weather Center, I'm News on 6 meteorologist Aaron Reed.
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0: KVOO, you know, they were kind of feeding all of us country music. The great thing about being from Oklahoma is whatever country music's singing about, you're living it every day.
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Big Country 99.5, KVOO. And I feel like we've been here before. Guacamole could be getting pricier. The U.S. has temporarily stopped inspecting avocados from Mexico. And because of that, our guac could be going up. They're saying about 80% of the avocados imported to the U.S. come from Mexico. And nearly 3 billion pounds were bought last year.

Oklahoma's own KVOO signed on the air in 1926. Celebrating 100 years of the voice of Oklahoma. We are KVOO-FM Henrietta, Tulsa. 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

Big Country 99.5, KBOO. It is me, AB, and I'm a huge Adam Sandler fan. I love mostly all of his movies, especially Grown Ups. And I just saw that Grown Ups 3 officially started filming in New Jersey this last week.

0: This is the 90s Country Club on Big Country 99.5. And Garth Brooks says Chicago saved his comeback. He is returning to Chicago's Allstate Arena on September 11th and 12th. Tickets go on sale. Oh, they are on sale. They went on sale yesterday.
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6: Well, the summer heat will continue. A balmy, sticky night across the area, dropping down to near 78 degrees. We'll keep a light south breeze overnight, mostly clear skies. Hot on Sunday, heat advisory in place. We'll top out near 102 with a south breeze and lots of sunshine. And we stay hot pretty much all week, and also we stay dry. From the Bob Mills Weather Center, I'm News on 6 meteorologist Aaron Reed.
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Big Country 99.5, KVOO. And I'll never get over how much a billion is. Luke Combs has another billion hit stream on his hands. His cover of Tracy Chapman's Fast Car has officially topped 1 billion streams.

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Big Country 99.5, KVOO. And Tim McGraw got on TikTok and thanked everybody. And just a reminder of how lucky he is to be going on tour and still doing that. He posted a really cute video. It's on TikTok. Go check it out. And thank you, Tim, for everything you do, because I love a good Tim McGraw content.

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1: 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I got carrying on.

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1: Old man Wrigley lived in that white house down the street where I grew up. 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

Oklahoma's own KVOO signed on the air in 1926, celebrating 100 years of the voice of Oklahoma. We are KVOO-FM Henrietta, Tulsa. 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

hate to keep.

The Country 99.5, KVOO. And could Travis Kelce be the next country star? According to a new report, Chief Star has been talking about recording a country album for months now. And he also performed at

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Big Country 99.5, KVOO. And on this day in 1964, Dottie West was inducted into the Grand Ole Opry. And in 1973, she released a single version of the commercial jingle originally used by Coca-Cola entitled Country Sunshine. And this became West's biggest hit, reaching number 2 on the country charts. I'm

0: 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And we've teamed up with Keystone Light to give away a guided fishing trip for four from Advanced Angling Guide Service. 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
11: Well, the summer heat will continue. A balmy, sticky night across the area, dropping down to near 78 degrees. We'll keep a light south breeze overnight, mostly clear skies. Hot on Sunday, heat advisory in place. We'll top out near 102 with a south breeze and lots of sunshine. And we stay hot pretty much all week, and also we stay dry. From the Bob Mills Weather Center, I'm News on 6 meteorologist Darren Reed.
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Released in June of 1992 as the third single from his debut album, Sticks and Stones. Here's Tracy Lawrence.

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7: Sometimes your friends or family can be hard to ignore. 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

The Country 99.5, KVOO. And I'm going to admit, I feel like a bad country fan because I did not know this existed. On this day in 2008, the movie Beer for My Horses was released. It was a comedy co-produced by Toby Keith based on his song with the same name. Beer for My Horses. I cannot believe that. You

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WKVOO signed on the air in 1926, celebrating 100 years of the voice of Oklahoma. We are KVOO-FM Henrietta, Tulsa. 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

Big Country 99.5, KVOO. It is me, AB, and I'm not sure I actually believe this. There's a report saying that Barbie 2 might not be happening. They're saying that they're not seeing eye to eye on some of the salary for the actors like Margot Robbie and Ryan Gosling. They're saying specifically Ryan Gosling is looking for a salary in the range of $20 million. I just don't believe it.

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It is me, AB, and I got a new coworker the other day, and she sits right next to me, and she was like, have you seen the new Spider-Man movie yet? I told her no, I plan on seeing it this weekend. And she goes, okay. And I go, no spoilers. She goes, okay, I won't spoil anything. And she goes, can I tell you one thing? And I go, is it going to spoil it? And she goes, yeah, probably. And I go, then no, you cannot tell me.

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11: Well, the summer heat will continue. A balmy, sticky night across the area, dropping down to near 78 degrees. We'll keep a light south breeze overnight, mostly clear skies. Hot on Sunday, heat advisory in place. We'll top out near 102 with a south breeze and lots of sunshine. And we stay hot pretty much all week and also we stay dry. From the Bob Mills Weather Center, I'm News on 6 meteorologist Darren Reed.
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This is the 90s Country Club. And reading this headline made me super happy this past week. Country songs take all five slots in the Billboard Hot 100's top five for the first time in chart history. That is amazing.

0: 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And check in with KC on our next week at 12:10. He's got a pair of tickets to see Clint Black. Going to be here November 13th at the Hard Rock Live inside Hard Rock Hotel and Casino. Also, winners will be qualified to win the Live Live prize at the Hard Rock, which includes an overnight hotel stay and dinner.
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1: 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I just cried like a baby.
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It is me, AB, and my work is doing a step challenge. And last year, it was 10,000 steps a day. But for some reason, they thought they'd be funny and jump it up to 12,000 steps a day. And I don't know what is up with my knee, but it doesn't like it. Doesn't like it at all.

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8: Well, the summer heat will continue. A balmy, sticky night across the area, dropping down to near 78 degrees. We'll keep a light south breeze overnight, mostly clear skies. Hot on Sunday, heat advisory in place. We'll top out near 102 with a south breeze and lots of sunshine. And we stay hot pretty much all week and also we stay dry. From the Bob Mills Weather Center, I'm News on 6 meteorologist Darren Reed.
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1: Turn it up, son. All right, boys. 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

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Celebrating 100 years of the voice of Oklahoma. We are KVOO-FM Henrietta, Tulsa. 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

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We are KVOO-FM Henrietta, Tulsa. Tulsa time is 5 o'clock, and you're listening to country's

Light and Big Country are celebrating 100 years of KVOO the only way we know how, with country music and cool beer. 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And you can score some ice cold Coors Light in honor of a century of KVOO. We've been the soundtrack to Oklahoma for 100 years.

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1: 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You're not

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1: Clap your hands. Well, life on the farm is kind of laid back. Ain't much an old country boy like me can't hack. It's early to rise, early in a sack. I thank God I'm a country boy. Well, a simple kind of life never did me no harm. Raising me a family and working on the farm. Days are all filled.

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Good morning. Welcome to another beautiful day the Lord has made for us. Glad to be in it with your friends, the Hood Allen. Welcome to the Sunday Morning Gospel Show. 5 hours of blessings with country gospel, bluegrass gospel, the Gaither Homecoming Friends, and Southern gospel music all morning long. And of course, your requests and dedications. We are one big gospel family. Always love the time, the blessing time we have to spend together. Of course, this half hour is always brought to you by True Gospel Books and Music in Owosso. Joyce Johnson and the gang there this Friday night going to be featuring Johnny Snell and the Shores of Jordan Band. The vittles are served at 5 o'clock. The concert starts at 6. And as always, we'll talk to Joyce Johnson at the bottom of this half hour, get an update on what's going on out at the store for you. Here's Joyce Johnson and friends, As Soon as I Touch Calvary.

0: Hey, the homecoming friends, it keeps getting better and better. Amen. 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Again, the vittles start at 5 o'clock. 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

0: Loretta Lynn, and He Could Have Called 10,000 Angels, playing that for sweet Linda in Muskogee here on the Sunday Morning Gospel Show on Big Country 99.5 KVOO. Gospel party lines are ringing, 918-879-9999. Who is this?
1: This is Charlie from Tallulah.
0: Hey, Charlie, how you been, my friend?
1: Well, still blessed.
0: Amen. Still blessed as well. Back at you. Well, hey, buddy, what are we going to play for you?
1: Back in July 28th, my lovely bride and I celebrated 48 years. We knew each other a couple of years before that, and we dated a couple of years, and so we've been married 48 years, and I'd like to hear Joyce Johnson sing The Last Mile Together, Walk the Last Mile Together.

0: The Hee-Haw Quartet, when they ring those golden bells. The Sunday Morning Gospel Show on Big Country, 99.5 KVOO. And on the phone with me, she is the same time every Sunday morning, our gospel singing sweetheart, Sweet Joyce Johnson of True Gospel Books of Music in Owosso. And Joyce, you have all of the Hee-Haw Quartet music there for folks to get, don't you?
1: I do, Jim. And we had a wonderful time Friday night. And also want to tell Charlie and Charlene, happy anniversary, too, this morning. But we had a time, great time, wonderful time. I can't explain it enough with Chuck Day. Everybody loved him, and like I told you, we had standing ovation on Midnight Cry. We all look forward to that day God calls us home if we know Jesus as our Savior.

0: And today at 2 o'clock, we're going to have Chuck back with us. He's going to come spend a service with us this afternoon. And also another very special guest, Gene Reisner. He used to be with White River, the old music group. They still are around, some of them. I think three of them are still together, so maybe we can get them down here sometime. But Gene Reisner and Chuck Day will there be there with us at 2 o'clock today at the ministry for a great and wonderful service. Next Friday, we'll have Johnny Snell and Shores at Jordan, and we always enjoy them. So give us a call if you need something at 918-857-7788.
1: 918-857-7788. If you hear a song or two you like, give Joyce a call. She can get it to you with a check or credit card. And Joyce, you have your prayer cross we need to tell the folks about.
0: We do. We take prayers anytime Jim they call. We put the prayers in the prayer box and pray over them every day. And I was going to tell you, White River had a song out called Rodeo Preacher and Going Away Party. And that was some of their big hits back in the earlier days that we enjoyed.
1: Oh, well, you asked me to pick out one of your songs this morning, and let's feature this song here. It's always been popular by Alan Jackson, but you recorded it too. Yeah, Stroll Over Heaven, Joyce Johnson and Friends. We'll see you next week, sweetheart.

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0: 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The Who Dow. 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And Highway 75 in Glenpool as well. The gospel party lines are ringing, 918-879-9999. Who is this?
1: Good morning. This is Debbie.
0: Hi, Debbie. Where are you calling from, sweetheart?
1: Moody.
0: All right. Well, thank you for listening. What are we playing to bless you with here?
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0: Where could I go but to the Lord? J.D. Sumner and the Stamps. Welcome to the Sunday Morning Gospel Show here on Big Country 99.5. And don't forget, friends, the Hoot Owl hosts the Sunday Evening Gospel Gathering every Sunday night now from 6 to 8. Some of those beautiful hymns and gospel songs to wrap up your weekend. And who is this?
1: This is Tom.
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1: High temperatures this afternoon for your Sunday near 102 with feel like temperatures as high as 108. Therefore, we have heat advisories in effect across Green Country through 8 o'clock this evening. Temperatures will be back down near 80 degrees overnight tonight, staying clear and dry for the start of your Monday morning for the kiddos heading out to school. Expect hot temperatures to continue for the first half of this upcoming week. From the Bob Mills Weather Center, I'm News on 6 meteorologist Chloe Arroyo.
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3: 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This is the reason that this is the most beautiful music this side of heaven.
4: I want to take just a few minutes and share something with you that means a great deal to me. You know, little by little, as we grow older, we get sort of settled down, and setbacks and disappointments come along. And then there's the old daily routine and the struggle to make a living. And the very monotony of a lot of people's existence is a deadening thing. And before we realize it, we find ourselves in a rut. And you know what a rut is? It's a grave with the ends, both ends, knocked out. An endless grave. And a lot of people are now buried in some rut. Beloved, hopes can die, dreams can die, ideals can die. But you study history and you'll find that no civilization has ever been destroyed by an invading army or an outside enemy. But civilizations have died from the inside. You can read again the story of Babylon. That city was, it was so well fortified that no enemy could attack it. In the vaults were gold and silver and precious jewels beyond calculation. The people there felt safe and secure. But Babylon had lost its moral fiber. It leveled out the high places, the holy places, and nothing remained sacred. And when that happens, either to a nation or to an individual, it brings death. During the last war, when France surrendered, Churchill said, "England has lost her buildings, but France has lost her soul." And there are people who are getting along pretty well financially whose souls have died. But even for these people, Jesus Christ is sufficient. The Bible said, "He that believeth in me, though he were dead, yet shall he live." And accepting Christ as a Savior is not some little moral reform. It is a new birth and a new life. Jesus said, "Whosoever liveth and believeth in me shall never die." That's the most glorious promise ever made to humanity. We go to the cemetery, and it's a sacred spot which we bathe with our tears. But, beloved, our loved ones are not there. They never have been there. They never will be there. You bury only things that are dead. And Jesus assures us that through him we will never die. The Bible tells us that a man dies and he's buried. The person does not die, therefore is not buried. We remember the words of our Lord to the man dying by his side that day when he said, "Today shalt thou be with me in paradise." Not in some distant future, today. Not at some general resurrection, but today. Not when Gabriel blows a horn, but today. Our life will not cease and start over again. It continues on in another place. The very moment we leave this body, we begin living in the next life. And the Bible says this, then we will be at home with the Lord.

0: The King of Babylon. That's the Downing Family Bluegrass Band from Catoosa. Yeah, used to perform a lot around Green Country and over at Silver Dollar City, but now they don't play much anymore. They got their families they're taking care of, and that's a precious, wonderful thing, too. Welcome to another hour of the Sunday Morning Gospel Show here on Big Country, 99.5 KVOO. I'm the Who Dow, always live with you here on Sunday mornings, and this hour is brought to you by our longtime friends at Mora Funeral Homes, a tradition of strength and care since 1932. The gospel party lines are ringing, and who is this?
1: This is Roy.
0: Roy, our gospel family in Cushing Town. Always great to have you folks along on Sunday mornings here. We'll be going to play for you, my friend.
1: Can I hear that one about that pesky Mississippi squirrel?
0: You betcha. The Mississippi Squirrel Revival, Ray Stevens.
2: Well, when I was a kid, I'd take a trip every summer down to Mississippi to visit my granny and her antebellum world. I'd run barefooted all day long, climbing trees free as a song. And one day, I happened to catch myself a squirrel.

loses Rich's leg unobserved to the other side of the room. All the way down to the Amen pew where sat Sister Bertha Better Than You, who'd been watching all the commotion with sadistic glee. But you should have seen the look in her eyes when that squirrel jumped her garters and crossed her thighs, and she jumped to her feet and said, "Lord, have mercy on me." As the squirrel made laps inside her dress, she began to cry and then to confess to sins that would make a sailor blush with shame.

Oh, yeah. We got that old-time religion, the classic recording there from the Statesman on the Sunday Morning Gospel Show on Big Country, 99.5 KVO. Blessings to your friends. And as you heard Chloe talk about, we have another heat advisory today around Green Country. Heat index values up to 108. Boy, it was a hot day yesterday, and it's a hot weekend we got going on here. But, you know, that soon shall pass, and we'll be enjoying cool weather around the end of September, October. Let's knock on wood, we hope. Not getting many calls this morning for the gospel show. That's okay, too. You folks just listening to these wonderful hymns and gospel songs. Here's T. Graham Brown and Vince Gill together.

0: Tammy Wynette, it is no secret what God can do. The old hymn written by Stuart Hamlin, the Sunday Morning Gospel Show, KVOO, the voice of Oklahoma, Big Country 99.5. Who is this?
1: This is Peggy in Sand Springs.
0: 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What are we going to be playing for you?
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1: He rode easy in the saddle. He was tall and lean. And you'd have thought nothing but a streak of mean could make a man look so downright strong. But one look in his eyes, and you'd know you was wrong. 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Sometimes in the evening, I could hear him sing.

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He kicked open that meeting house door, and he cussed everybody up and down the floor. Then when things got quiet all over the place, he walked up and cussed in the preacher's face. 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But that's what he did, the Reverend Mr. Black.

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0: KVOO, Big Country, 99.5. 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And who is this?
1: Ronnie.
0: Ronnie, where are you calling from, sir?
1: Springfield, Illinois.
0: Wow, Springfield, Illinois, Abraham Lincoln's birthplace and resting place there. Well, thank you so much for listening, brother. Blessing to you and your family there in Springfield, Illinois. What are we playing for you?
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0: Another one of our favorites on the Sunday Morning Gospel Show on KVOO Big Country 99.5. Willie Nelson Family Bible. 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Back to the gospel party line, the who now and who is this?
1: Good morning. This is Rhonda from Shawnee, Oklahoma.
0: How are things in Shawnee, Rhonda?
1: They're hot, brother. They're hot.
0: I know. Bless our hearts. I tell you, it is horribly hot around Green Country this weekend. Well, honey, what are we going to bless you with?
1: Well, we are blessed this morning, and I'm on my way to church and wanted to hear anything by the bishops that you may have.

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1: High temperatures this afternoon for your Sunday near 102 with feel-like temperatures as high as 108. Therefore, we have heat advisories in effect across Green Country through 8 o'clock this evening. Temperatures will be back down near 80 degrees overnight tonight, staying clear and dry for the start of your Monday morning for the kiddos heading out to school. Expect hot temperatures to continue for the first half of this upcoming week. From the Bob Mills Weather Center, I'm News on 6 meteorologist Chloe Arroyo.
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2: You know, I want to share something with you that I've thought about for a long, long time. It's time God's people were counted. There's still a faithful few who've taken Jesus seriously and have given themselves over to Him completely. But untold thousands can't even be found when the time comes to stand and be counted. And as a result, I want you to know I fear and tremble for our country, our freedoms, our churches, and our people. We are weak, and the enemy strikes the hardest when we are the weakest. And I believe that America today is under siege. We must discover or rediscover the secret of the early Christians' dynamic. The source of their power has not changed with the passing years. God's workmen die, but God's work goes on. And the power of these men had rests in part with the fact that Christ could look at them and say, "You call me Master and Lord, and you say well, for so I am." There's your secret. They were surrendered to Christ, sold on Christ, and sold out for Christ. D.L. Moody once said, "Give me 10 men fully consecrated to Jesus, and I will shake any city on this earth for God." And my dear Christian friends, Christ found 11 such men, and the world still feels their influence. And the coming ages will never forget those men who marched together under the banner of the cross, a handful of personalities who dared to give all to Jesus Christ. And today, the devil's disciples are obviously better salesmen. Someone said, with all our education, our theology, and our fine buildings, and our image of the church, we're doing less to win people to Christ than our unschooled forefathers did. Someone said, America is great because she's good. And if America ever ceases to be good, America will cease to be great. Christ always called for the very best a person had. He was never satisfied with half-hearted followers, but He called for those who would be true, brave, strong, and determined against every enemy of the Christian church. Now, many of us maybe would never even make God's honor roll because when the testing time has come, we've miserably failed. Maybe there are no religious convictions by which we govern our lives. You've not caused the devil to stay awake once worrying about what you're going to do next for Christ. What's the answer? I want to suggest that all of us determine today that we will dedicate ourselves afresh and anew to this matter of being loyal to our Christian faith. Make up our minds that those forces that have arrayed themselves against God, Christ, and the Bible will be met head on by those of us who hold our Christianity dear. And the Bible says in Isaiah 59:19, "When the enemy comes in like a flood, the Lord shall lift up a standard against him."

0: Hi there. Welcome to another hour of the blessings of the Sunday Morning Gospel Show here on Big Country 99.5 KVOO with the Who Now. 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The Who Dow, and who is this?
1: This is Tony. How are you this morning?
0: Hi there in Pawnee, right?
1: Yes, sir.
0: Yeah,
1: how are you this morning?
0: I'm doing fine. Good morning to you, sweet love. What are we going to play for you?
1: Two cups of buttermilk.
0: Governor Jimmy Davis.

Several years ago in a small town in Louisiana, a stranger walked up to the door of an old lady and asked her for a bite to eat. The old lady said, "Sir, I'm sorry, but all I've got in the house is just some fresh buttermilk, but you're welcome to it." The stranger drank two glasses, and then he was on his way. Several years passed, and the old lady forgot about the stranger and the buttermilk that day. And one day she grew very ill. She was sent to the hospital, and after a long stay, she began to mend. But she was so worried about how she was going to pay the bill. On the final day, when she was to be dismissed, she went to the office, and they handed her a slip. All at once, a big smile crossed her lips, for there, written for all the world to see, were these words: "This bill has been paid in full by two glasses of buttermilk."

0: Welcome to the Sunday Morning Gospel Show on Big Country 99.5 KVO. Always say hello to our wonderful Sunday morning friends listening online at KVOO.com with the Who Dow. And I got another pot of the old campfire brewing coffee brewed up for you. I hope you're going to stop around for a cup or two. And who is this?
1: It's Jesse down at Prague, Oklahoma.
0: Hey, how are things in Prague this morning?
1: Hot and dry.
0: Yeah, hot and dry. Boy, I
1: hot
0: tell you.
1: Hot and dry.
0: Yeah, well.
1: Need a rain.
0: Yeah, we sure do. A good soaking. Well, brother, what are we going to play for you?
1: Well, how about some Village Singers, Beulah Land?

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I said, this train has left the station. This train takes on every nation, 'cause this train.

0: This train, yeah. Randy Travis, the Sunday Morning Gospel Show, Big Country, 99.5 KVOO, the voice of Oklahoma, 100 years of country and our gospel music. Always celebrating that every day, KVOO. We call it KVOO Land, and we're one big gospel family. Who is this?
1: This is Nell.
0: Nell, how are you, sweet angel?
1: I haven't been too good.
0: Well, I hope you get feeling better, sweet love. Well, what would you like to hoot out of the bless you with here on the Sunday Morning Gospel Show?
1: Leaning on the Everlasting Arm.
0: You bet, sweetheart. Here it is by the Stanley Brothers.

0: The Sunday Morning Gospel Show on Big Country 99.5 KVOO. The who now and who is this?
1: This is Bo over in Glencoe. I was going to see if I couldn't request a song.
0: What would you like to request, my friend?
1: I always wanted to see if we could listen to some Alan Jackson, that Walks in the Blood of the Lamb.

had diamonds, and his smile was heaven sent. His hair was long and flowing, and his back

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0: 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Proverbs 21:5 says, "The plans of the diligent lead surely to abundance." 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

0: Bluegrass Gospel from Joe Mullins and the Radio Ramblers, The Glory Road. Amen to that on the Sunday Morning Gospel Show on Big Country 99.5 with the Who Down. 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The Who, Dallin, who is this?
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6: During the North African campaign, a bunch of soldier boys had been on a long hike. They arrived in a little town called Casino. And the next day, being Sunday, several of the boys went to church. After the chaplain read the prayer, the text was taken up. Those of the boys that had prayer books took them out. But one boy had only a deck of cards, so he spread them out. The sergeant who commanded the boys saw the cards and said, "Soldier, put away those cards." After the service was over, the soldier was taken prisoner and brought before the provost marshal. The marshal said, "Sergeant, why have you brought this man here?" "For playing cards in church, sir. And what do you have to say for yourself, son?" "Much, sir," the soldier replied, and the marshal said, "I hope so, for if not, I shall punish you more than any man has ever been punished." The soldier said, "You see, sir, I've been on a march for 6 days. I had neither Bible nor prayer book, but I hope to satisfy you, sir, with the purity

0: the tray, I think of the Father, the Son, and the Holy Ghost. And when I see the four, I think of the four evangelists who preached the gospel. There were Matthew, Mark, Luke, and John. And when I see the five, it reminds me of the five wise virgins who trimmed their lamps. There were 10 of them, five were wise and were saved. Five were foolish and were shut out. And when I see the six, it reminds me that in 6 days God made this great heaven and earth. And when I see the seven, it reminds me that on the seventh day God rested. And when I see the eight, I think of the eight righteous persons God saved when he destroyed this earth. There was Noah, his wife, their three sons, and their wives. And when I see the nine, I think of the leopards our Savior cleansed. And 9 of the 10 didn't even thank him. When I see the 10, I think of the 10 commandments God handed down to Moses on the table of stone. And when I see the king, it reminds me once again, there is but one king of heaven, God Almighty. And when I see the queen, I think of the Blessed Virgin Mary, who is queen of heaven. And the jack of nade is the devil. When I count the number of spots on a deck of cards, I find 365. The number of days in a year. There are 52 cards, the number of weeks in a year. There are 13 tricks, the number of weeks in a quarter. There are 4 suits, the number of weeks in a month. There are 12 picture cards, the number of months in a year. So you see, sir, my deck of cards has served me as a Bible, an almanac, and a prayer book. And friends, this story is true because that soldier was me.
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2: High temperatures this afternoon for your Sunday near 102 with feel like temperatures as high as 108. Therefore, we have heat advisories in effect across Green Country through 8 o'clock this evening. Temperatures will be back down near 80 degrees overnight tonight, staying clear and dry for the start of your Monday morning for the kiddos heading out to school. Expect hot temperatures to continue for the first half of this upcoming week. From the Bob Mills Weather Center, I'm News on 6 meteorologist Chloe Arroyo.
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4: No, Jesus never wrote a book. His only written words that we know are of those that he wrote on the sand when they brought to him a woman who had been caught in sin. What he wrote, we do not know. But what's been written about Jesus would fill a congressional library. Jesus never took a course in medicine, yet he healed the sick and alleviated human suffering. Blind eyes were opened, deaf ears were unstopped, withered limbs were made whole. And Jesus broke up every funeral that he met, and no one ever died in his presence. Even on the cross when he was dying, he died before the thieves died on either side. Jesus never went to college, yet scholars were amazed at his wisdom. Jesus came to do more than teach,

and heal. He came to die on the cross and to pay the price for our sins. There's no salvation apart from Jesus. Jesus is the Word made flesh. The Word is an expression of thought. God was saying something to us in Christ. He was telling us that we needed saving and that His love will relate to us and relate us to God the Father in a son relationship. A man can be a Buddhist without knowing Buddha. He can be a Confucianist without knowing Confucius. But a man simply cannot be a Christian without knowing Jesus. No wonder the old preacher said one time, "Were the highest heavens my pulpit, and the world my audience, and eternity my day, Jesus alone would be my theme." For Jesus reveals the Father. No man can come to the Father unless he comes through Christ. Other foundation can no man lay than that which is laid, which is Jesus Christ, says the Bible. The songwriter said, "On Christ the solid rock I stand, all other ground is sinking sand." Or as the old Irishman put it, "On Christ the solid rock I stand, all other rocks are shamrocks." In Acts 16:31, the Bible says, "Believe on the Lord Jesus Christ, and thou shalt be saved."

As a boy, I was always afraid to go and kneel down at altar call. And over the years, I wondered, was my soul saved or was it lost? Then I realized that salvation was all the grace of Jesus. And we'd all been saved, just as he saved the thief.

0: Thank you for tuning us in on this Sunday morning. 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This hour brought to you by our friends at the Gospel Rescue Mission in Muskogee. Let's go back to the Gospel Party Line, 918-879-9999. Who is this?
1: Good morning, Jim.
0: Hey, sweet Wanda and precious family in Oakhurst, always listening here on Sunday mornings. What are we going to play for you, sweet pumpkin?
1: I'd like to hear Daniel O'Donnell, Footsteps, Please.

0: That's sweet, Rhonda Vincent, and such a precious song there. That's called Blue Sky Cathedral. And every time I see her at the Bluegrass and Chili Festival, which, by the way, she'll be there Saturday, September 12th in Tahlequah for the Bluegrass and Chili Festival, I tell her that Blue Sky Cathedral is one of our most requested songs by her. It is a wonderful, precious song. We'll send that out to all of our farmers and ranch and friends, people that love the outdoors to worship the Lord. You betcha. Well, good morning, and always a blessing and absolute pleasure having you along. Don't forget to tune in to the Sunday evening gospel gathering this evening from 6 to 8. More hymns and gospel songs to bless your weekend. Who is this?
1: Jim, this is Jim from Wagner.
0: Hey, Jim, how in the world have you been, my friend, outside of just being so hot, I tell you.
1: It has. You're doing an awful good job this morning.
0: Well, thank you.
1: I'd like to have a song played for what a day it will be for Suco on her way to church.

0: The sooner the better. Jesus is coming soon. The Oak Ridge Boys. The Sunday Morning Gospel Show on Big Country 99.5 KVOO. This hour brought to you by our friends at the Gospel Rescue Mission in Muskogee. And back to the Gospel Party Line here. That party line number, by the way, is 918-879-9999. Who is this?
1: Leon Melson.
0: Well, how's my brother, man, in Mounds? You staying, trying to stay warm with all this hot weather? Warm. Starting to stay cool, I should say, with all this hot weather.
1: Yeah, I'm doing that.
0: Well, good.
1: For sure.
0: Well, good, brother. Be safe and everything like that. Well, brother, man, what are we going to play for you?
1: Hey, he got the whole world, and he's living.

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0: And don't forget, Bill and Gloria Gaither and Friends Homecoming is coming up next Saturday and Sunday at the Mabee Center. 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The Hoot Owl, and who is this?
1: Hey, this is Red from Collinsville.
0: All right, Collinsville listing. Thank you. Bless you, you and your family, my friend. We'll be playing for you.
1: Well, there was a lady by the name of Violet Hensley that was 109 years old that worked at Silver Dollar City since I can remember.
0: Yeah.
1: And she passed away this last week, and I'd like to dedicate Vince Gill's Go Rest High on the Mountain.

0: Jim and Jesse McReynolds and the Virginia Boys. One of our requests here on the Sunday Morning Gospel Show, that old time religion. Yeah. And the Who Dow, who is this?
1: Hello?
0: Hello, yeah. Good morning, the Gospel Show. Who's this?
1: This is Piper.
0: Piper, where are you calling from, sweet love?
1: Bartlesville, Oklahoma.
0: All right. How old are you, sweet angel?
1: I'm 13.
0: Well, thank you so much for listening. What are we playing for you?
1: Could you play this Girls Gone Berserk?

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I'd run barefooted all day long, climbing trees free as a song. And one day I happened to catch myself a squirrel.

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1: High temperatures this afternoon for your Sunday near 102 with feel-like temperatures as high as 108. Therefore, we have heat advisories in effect across Green Country through 8 o'clock this evening. Temperatures will be back down near 80 degrees overnight tonight, staying clear and dry for the start of your Monday morning for the kiddos heading out to school. Expect hot temperatures to continue for the first half of this upcoming week. From the Bob Mills Weather Center, I'm News on 6 meteorologist Chloe Arroyo.
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3: You know, we like to play these good old songs because songs are thoughts put to music. Many have a message of courage, love, heartbreak, sorrow. But all songs come from someone's heart somewhere. But Christian songs and hymns and Southern gospel songs come from a long way back, when men and women who pioneered this great country found comfort, peace, security, the hope and joy and a forward look to the world to come. Heaven, home of the redeemed, save those who'd come to a genuine, heartfelt, soul-warming from the Lord. Songs like I'll Fly Away, Going Home, How Beautiful Heaven Must Be, In God's Tomorrow. These songs, based on the promises in the Bible, have been an inspiration to untold millions, and they're just as fresh, alive, and meaningful today as they were years ago. Why? Because of Jesus the Savior, who loved us, died for us on the cross, was buried, and rose again the third day, winning the battle against death, hell, and the grave. And you know, he can be yours if you'll choose to let him into your life. The Bible says in Romans 3:23, the wages of sin is death, but the gift of God is eternal life through Jesus Christ our Lord. And again it says, as many as received him, to them gave he power to become the sons of God, even to them who believe on his name. So today, accept him into your heart, and beloved, you'll live forever in glory.

0: Well, temperatures in the upper 80s already this morning around Green Country, as you heard Chloe talk about in her weather forecast. We're going to have a heat advisory today with heat index values up to 108. Just a horribly hot weekend around Green Country. This hour of the Sunday Morning Gospel Show is brought to you by our friend John Dunn with law offices in Manford and Tulsa. Let's go back to the gospel party line here, 918-879-9999. Who is this?
1: My name's Evelyn.
0: Hi, Evelyn, from honey. Where are you calling from, sweet love?
1: The hay capital of the world.
0: Yeah, I know, love. Well, thank you so much. And what are we going to bless you with this morning?
1: If you could see where I am, you wouldn't cry by the Tulsans.

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1: I once was lost in sin, but Jesus took me in. 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

0: Oh, yeah, Tennessee, Ernie Ford, and the Jordanaires together. Just a little talk with Jesus. Another amen. All these wonderful gospel songs and hymns we play here on Sunday mornings for the Sunday Morning Gospel Show. Nobody's requested an Elvis song this morning. We need to play one. How about this one right here?
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0: what voices. I tell you, the Booth Brothers, Big Country, 99.5, the Sunday Morning Gospel Show. 5 hours of blessings every Sunday morning. And don't forget now, the Sunday Evening Gospel Gathering, the Hoot Owl host, too. From 6 to 8 this evening, more hymns and gospel songs to wrap up your weekend. Back to the gospel party line. Who is this?
1: Good morning. This is Laura in Camden, Arkansas.
0: Hi, good morning, Laura, and our gospel family in Camden, Arkansas. Well, thank you. What are we playing for you?
1: I think let's go with some Patsy Cline, Life's Railway to Heaven.
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0: The Gatlin brothers with the great Henry Slaughter together. That's from one of the country's family reunion Wednesday night prayer meeting live. What a precious friend is he. He sure is. And always great to have you along here. And who is this?
1: This is Jim in Sepulpa again.
0: Hi, Jim. How have you been?
1: I've been doing good. I just got home from work.
0: Uh-huh.
1: Did you play Christy Lane and what's her song?
0: One Day at a Time?
1: One Day at a Time, yeah.
0: No, I haven't played it. You want to play it right now?
1: Would you please, sir? One day.

Yeah, one of our requests from Hank Williams Sr., that Tramp on the Street. The Sunday Morning Gospel Show on Big Country 99.5. And friends, we deeply appreciate you tuning in to us every Sunday morning. And for you folks who remember, Jerry Hopkins, who used to host this program for many, many years on the old KVO, and when they brought it over to Big Country, he hosted this program for a long time, and we play his sermonettes with the permission of the family on Sunday mornings. But he used to end his broadcast on Sunday mornings with this precious song from Ernie Haas and Signature Sound. And we're going to do this in memory of Jerry here this morning, Holy Highway.

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Oklahoma's own KVOO signed on the air in 1926, celebrating 100 years of the voice of Oklahoma. We are KVOO-FM Henrietta, Tulsa. Tulsa time is 12 o'clock. Stuart Martin Kubota brings you our national anthem as America celebrates 250 years of freedom, sacrifice, and the spirit that built this country. 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
1: 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It is me, AB, with some really good news for you. There's only 44 days left until fall.
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0: 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It is me, AB, and today marks 2 weeks since I got hit in the face by a softball and got a concussion. I'm doing a lot better than what I was. I think the worst part about having a concussion is I'm tired. But I feel a lot better than what I did because those first 2 days, I took a lot of naps, way more than any human should.
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1: High temperatures this afternoon for your Sunday near 102 with feel-like temperatures as high as 108. Therefore, we have heat advisories in effect across Green Country through 8 o'clock this evening. Temperatures will be back down near 80 degrees overnight tonight, staying clear and dry for the start of your Monday morning for the kiddos heading out to school. Expect hot temperatures to continue for the first half of this upcoming week. From the Bob Mills Weather Center, I'm News on 6 meteorologist Chloe Arroyo.
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0: 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And you can say goodbye to the artificial dyes in Fruit Loops because now they're going to be, all the colors are going to be coming from nature. They're, by the end of this year, they're going to have all artificial dyes from their food, Kellogg says. And it's a full year earlier than they planned.
1: Maybe.

0: 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And we've got your chance to win a VIP package to see Gretchen Wilson Saturday, August 22nd at Tunes and Spoons out there in Claremore. 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

Big Country 99.5, KVOO. It is me, AB, and Sugarland looks like they're up to something. I got to see Sugarland, I think it was a year ago. They opened up for a Little Big Town. And I don't know who that man was next to me, but at some point we held hands and we were singing. He started crying. I'm telling you right now, it was one of my favorite shows. It's good.

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This next song came out in 1993. I was probably 6, 7 years old at the time. And one of my big goals in life was to sing this song all the way through. And by God,

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0: 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You know what? This is real close to my birthday. My birthday is the 19th. 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I'll let you win. 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
2: High temperatures this afternoon for your Sunday near 102 with feel-like temperatures as high as 108. Therefore, we have heat advisories in effect across Green Country through 8 o'clock this evening. Temperatures will be back down near 80 degrees overnight tonight, staying clear and dry for the start of your Monday morning for the kiddos heading out to school. Expect hot temperatures to continue for the first half of this upcoming week. From the Bob Mills Weather Center, I'm News on 6 meteorologist Chloe Arroyo.
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Big Country 99.5 KVOO. It is me, AB, and when my work introduced a step challenge, I was like, you know what? I don't really care that much. But then when they told us that the step challenge has an app and we could see the progress of everybody else, all I focused on was beating two people. And I haven't been doing very good, if you want me to be real honest with you.

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Starting at number one in 1996, this was his seventh Billboard number one country single. Here's Mark Chestnut.

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8: High temperatures this afternoon for your Sunday near 102 with feel-like temperatures as high as 108. Therefore, we have heat advisories in effect across Green Country through 8 o'clock this evening. Temperatures will be back down near 80 degrees overnight tonight, staying clear and dry for the start of your Monday morning for the kiddos heading out to school. Expect hot temperatures to continue for the first half of this upcoming week. From the Bob Mills Weather Center, I'm News on 6 meteorologist Chloe Arroyo.
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Big Country 99.5 KVOO. And this was probably my favorite album from Rascal Flatts, released in June of 2002. This was the first single from the band's album, Melt. Here's

0: from Gene Autry to Paul Harvey. 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

0: 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And you can win a VIP seats to see Gretchen Wilson Saturday, August 22nd at Tunes and Spoons in Claremore. 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
1: The Hoot Owl. And you know, you don't see many things that last 100 years nowadays. But right here in Oklahoma, we've got something worth celebrating. A full century of KVOO. From the legends like Bob Wills, Johnny Lee Wills, all the country music greats, Paul Harvey, Billy Parker, and generations of Okies waking up with Jack Fox or Andy O in the mornings, KVOO has been part of our lives for 100 years. And I'll tell you, the Hoot Owl is proud to be part of it. Here's to the next century of country music. 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
1: Big Country 99.5 KVOO. It is me, AB, and I am a kid at heart, but I am turning 30. How old am I? 30. I'll be turning 39 on August 19th. And one of my favorite things to do is to go to Dave & Buster's and play the games. Play the basketball is my favorite. And I'm trying to figure out, do I want to do that or should I be embarrassed because I am 39 years old and wanting to play

Oklahoma Zone KVOO signed on the air in 1926, celebrating 100 years of the voice of Oklahoma. We are KVOO FM Henrietta, Tulsa. 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

0: Country 99.5, KVOO. George Jones released a cover of this song in August of 1984 as the first single from his album Lady's Choice, reaching number two. Here's George Jones.
1: Well, you tell me how she was when you once knew her. 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And you tell me that you don't think I'd be with her. If I could just have known her way back then.

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You're going to want to listen to KC next week at 12:10. He's going to have your chance to win a pair of tickets to see Clint Black. Going to be here November 13th at the Hard Rock.

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22: High temperatures this afternoon for your Sunday near 102, with feel like temperatures as high as 108. Therefore, we have heat advisories in effect across Green Country through 8 o'clock this evening. Temperatures will be back down near 80 degrees overnight tonight, staying clear and dry for the start of your Monday morning for the kiddos heading out to school. Expect hot temperatures to continue for the first half of this upcoming week. From the Bob Mills Weather Center, I'm News on 6 meteorologist Chloe Arroyo.
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The Country 99.5, KVOO. And there's some owners of some BMWs who are kind of upset after Spider-Man Brand New Day ads suddenly started appearing on their dashboard screens when they would start their cars. Now, this promotion is part of the Sony and Marvel movie, but many drivers aren't happy, and I wouldn't be happy either. People are saying you were essentially forced to watch an ad before you can

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I feel like he is highly underrated. If you get the time, pull out, if you've got an album, or maybe just look it up, he is so amazing. Pull out an album and just have a Freddie Fender day.

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Oklahoma's own KVOO signed on the air in 1926. 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We are KVOO FM Henrietta, Tulsa. 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

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Released in December of 1992 as the second single from her album, Watch Me. Here's Lori Morgan.

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It is me, AB, and just giving you a heads up so you can take that PTO. Labor Day weekend is about a month away.

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12: High temperatures this afternoon for your Sunday near 102, with feel like temperatures as high as 108. Therefore, we have heat advisories in effect across Green Country through 8 o'clock this evening. Temperatures will be back down near 80 degrees overnight tonight, staying clear and dry for the start of your Monday morning for the kiddos heading out to school. Expect hot temperatures to continue for the first half of this upcoming week. From the Bob Mills Weather Center, I'm News on 6 meteorologist Chloe Arroyo.
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And I cannot believe it's been 20 years. I saw on TikTok Josh Turner has been signing some of his album, his 20th anniversary album of Your Man. And it just doesn't feel like it's been that long.

0: 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And we've got your chance to see Clint Black going to be here at the Hard Rock Live inside Hard Rock Hotel and Casino on November 13th. 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
19: Another sticky, warm, balmy, whatever you want to call it night. We dropped down to near 80 for an overnight low. Outlying areas could drop down into the 70s. A south breeze, clear skies. Hot and steamy again for Monday. Sunshine. High near 102, it'll feel more like 105 to 110. We will have a south wind that will help us out a little bit at least. We stay really hot all week long. From the Bob Mills Weather Center, I'm News on 6 meteorologist Aaron Reeves.
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Hey, Country 99.5, KVOO. And back when Garth played at the BOK Center, I took a friend thinking that this friend was going to be excited to go because I was stoked. And I was sitting there singing. I was slapping him on the arm just from excitement. And he just stood there like a straight pole or something like that. He did not give me any energy, and I was super upset. So I need Garth to come back to Tulsa. Come on, Garth.

0: Big Country 99.5, KVOO. It is me, AB, and I've been trying to plan a vacation for me and my family, and they cannot not all get on the same page. It's been about a month now. I told them last week if they do not all make a decision, then I'm just going to go someplace by myself. And then I extended it to this weekend, and they still have not picked. So they're going to be heartbroken when I tell them I'm going to Universal.
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Oh, the old gospel hymn, Farther Along. That's Dolly Parton, Linda Ronstadt, and Emmy Lou Harris together. Welcome, friends, to the Sunday evening gospel gathering here on Big Country 99.5 KVOO. Trust you've had a nice weekend. 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Here's a classic Southern gospel song from the Florida Boys.

0: Jeff and Sherry Easter the Seeker. Hi, welcome to the Sunday evening gospel gathering here on Big Country 99.5 KVOO. And we're so proud to be saying those call letters loud and proud once again. The who, Dal, and who is this?
1: This is Tom.
0: Hi, Tom. Where are you calling from?
1: Sand Springs.
0: All right, Sand Springs listing. Thank you. What we're going to bless you with, my friend?
1: Do you happen to have the version of Precious Memories done by Merle Haggard, but with the Carter family?
0: Yeah, sure do, from his old album from 1971. Here it is for you.
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0: 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Hello to our Sunday evening friends listening online at KVOO.com. And you are listening to the Sunday evening gospel gathering. Yeah, and that, of course, was Carter and Ralph Stanley. Heaven's light is shining on me. The Who Dal, and who is this?
1: This is Wally.
0: Hi, Wally. Where are you calling from, sir?
1: Henrietta, Oklahoma.
0: Henrietta. Well, thank you for listening and our gospel family there in Henrietta Town. What are we going to play for you?
1: I'm a devoted listener.
0: Thank you for that. Appreciate it. What would you like to hear?
1: On the road called up yonder.
0: Yeah, here's the Gaither Homecoming Friends for you.

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10: Another sticky, warm, balmy, whatever you want to call it night. We dropped down to near 80 for an overnight low. Outlying areas could drop down into the 70s. A south breeze, clear skies. Hot and steamy again for Monday. Sunshine, high near 102. It'll feel more like 105 to 110. We will have a south wind that will help us out a little bit at least. We stay really hot all week long. From the Bob Mills Weather Center, I'm News on 6 meteorologist Aaron Reeves.
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0: He ain't been nothing but good. The Mike LeFevre Quartet, the Sunday evening gospel gathering, Big Country 99.5. And for you just joiners, we do this now every Sunday evening from 6 to 8. All these beautiful hymns and gospel songs to wrap up your weekend. Of course, the Sunday morning gospel show for 5 hours on Sunday morning from 7 a.m. to noon. We want to make sure you're cup is full with the Lord and all this beautiful hymns and gospel songs. Hey, who is this?
1: This is Tina from Claremore, Oklahoma.
0: Blessings to you and your family. What are we playing for you, sweet angel?
1: Well, I'd like to hear Standing Room Only by Loretta Lynn. Stand.

life on earth was done. 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And as I tried to kneel and pray, a voice said unto me, "There's standing room only. 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

0: Now there's a duo for you. Willie Nelson, Leon Russell, the old Hank Williams song, I Saw the Light. Isn't that good? Oh, that just gets your old blood a-pumping and wanting to praise the Lord, don't it? Yeah, the Sunday evening gospel gathering, KVOO Big Country 99.5. And who is this?
1: This is Rosetta.
0: Hi, Rosetta, honey. Where are you calling from?
1: Sepulpa.
0: Thank you. And our gospel family in Sepulpa there. What are we going to play for you, sweetheart?
1: Could you play the original Chuck Wagon Gang song, God's Gentle People?

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I'm glad I know who Jesus is. I feel him in my heart every second. And your heart is really where Jesus needs to stay every second of the day. He will help you. Just confess your sins, give your heart to Jesus, and your life will change. I'll guarantee you that. The Who Dow and the Sunday Evening Gospel Gathering is brought to you by our friends at the Autumn House Estate Planning by Maple Law, protecting our folks what matters most for the people that you love, with offices in Sand Springs and Tulsa. 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